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0: That started us up for traffic control.
2: Audience responding to structure fire. Medic engine 311 is on scene. We have a single story, single family dwelling to the rear of the structure. Medic engine 311 is going to be out conducting a 360. We do have our own water supply.
0: Yeah, copy the trap. I want to make you fire attack. If you want to make it 360, let's make sure you get a verbal from the residents of an all clear. And then let me know your needs. Brake truck, come on in. You're going to make you vent. Oh, you're just going to be the back house. Right, all units 4311 establishing Verde IC. IC will be at my vehicle on Verde, just east of the park. 311, just confirming you got fire attack, truck, you got vent. All units, going to be access issues coming on in. I've got a SO trying to control traffic right now. Comms over time, 4311.
1: Battalion 4311.
0: Yeah, single sober, single family dwelling. Smoke and fire showing. I'm establishing Verde IC. ICEP will be at my vehicle to the west of the park on the office side, which will be street side. This will be an offensive fire and will be an offensive strategy. Go for IC.
2: I see from fire attack, we have a well-established structure fire. I mean, offensive fire, block construction. Do not have a verbal all clear from the occupants on the front. And also continuing, we do have live wires that are going to be on the ground on what we'll call the Alpha Delta corner of the structure.
0: Okay, just for edification, I made Alpha the street side. So confirm it's the Alpha Delta corner.
2: Negative, it'd be Charlie Delta.
0: Yeah, copy, Charlie Delta.
1: Verde, I see, I copy.

0: people.
1: Yeah, go for IC.
0: IC American Gen 312. We're pulling up on scene. Do you have an assignment?
1: Yeah, for now I'm going to attach you to a fire attack. Actually, but I'm going to make you Rick. Secondary 360 setup cache.
0: 312 copies. Rick, secondary 360 setup cache.
2: IC 314.
1: Yeah, squad leader Red Pine 312, I'm going to make you attach you to fire attack. Working for Captain Off, Medication 311.
2: Squad copies, fire check, attach 311. IC 314 is at me.
3: IC fire attack.
1: Alright, fire attack IC, you're going to have the squad come in to work for you. We also got Rick getting in place at this time.
3: Fire attack copies. Also, I wanted to confirm you get your lines now.
1: Confirm. All units on the scene, hazard alert, we got lines down on the Alpha Charlie side. Confirm response. Fire attack, confirm.
3: Fire attack.
1: Vent, confirm.
4: Vent, confirmed.

0: I see. Right now, just tool up and have you stage. Also, just be aware, we got lines down on the Alpha Charlie side.
1: 314 copies on deck. We got lines down the Charlie Delta.
0: 14 staging. If you need more manpower, let me know. I'll get them to you ASAP.
2: Aye, copy. Steve, it's going to be a small residential structure, not construction, so it's holding a lot of heat. I'm good with the flog for now.
0: Everyone is fine. Copy wires by established.
2: 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Vent.

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1: That's Knocktown on the fire, working on a primary.
0: Copy, Knocktown, working on primary. You still got pretty good smoke production coming off the top there.

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1: Players, stand by for report check.
2: Medicam is 25A, I couldn't copy. Can you repeat?
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1: Check. Rick, can I get a 4 check?

0: Good day, I think.
1: Yeah, if I get an updated ETA for Edison, I do have lines down.
0: I copy on the line with them now.

0: IC, Rick.
1: Go for IC.
0: IC, Rick. We have all personnel accounted for on the incident. In addition, secondary 36 treatment complete. We do have a life hazard, which is going to be on the Alpha, Delta side, which is going to be the line you're down. No additional life hazard. Gas has been secure, still trying to locate electrical as well as water.
1: Okay, I copy. I'm getting up to the ETA for Edison. I'll let you know when I get it.
2: I see fire tech.
1: Yeah, fire tech. Smoke production decreased greatly. Also, do you have a primer?
2: Primary is all clear. Working on the secondary now.
1: I copy. Primary clear. Working on secondary.

0: I see from that.
1: Go ahead, Ben.
0: I see from Ben. Ben is extra to the roof.
1: Yeah, copy. Ben's off the roof. We're just telling you just truck through 11 for now, and just stand by. We'll see if there's any additional need.
2: I see Rick. Hey, Chief, just information. Unable to get to the electrical box due to the lines down as well as the water.
1: Okay, I copy. Just tie in with the fire tech. Make sure they know that. Verdi, I see. You get your fire knocked down and part on the incident.
3: I copy.

0: Jack, affirmative. You can request animal control. I just want one cat out from the truck.
1: Confident Verde, I see.
2: Verde, I see.
1: You can start animal control at my location. We got multiple cats from the back house.
0: Also have a secondary all switch.
1: Constantly go for Verde, I see.
2: Verde, I see. Your clock is now at 10.
1: That's true. I have par on the incident.
2: I copy.
0: Secondary's all set.

0: A fire attack, I see. Yeah, if you're good with that, I'd like to get 314. I'd like to just put them at the station 311.
1: I'm going to fly to searching for more cats. Can you give me about 3 minutes?

0: Rick.
1: Fire attack, Rick. 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
2: Rick from fire attack. I have a far for myself, the squad, and 314.
1: Rick, copy.
0: Hey, fire tech, I see. Let me know if we're good with the IDLH or if I need to keep running for another 10.
2: Yeah, I want to run it one more cycle.
0: All right, I copy. One more cycle.

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1: Yeah, copy. 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
1: I copy, I'm still waiting for an ETA, standby.

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1: Let's do it.
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1: Okay, copy. Break 314, I see.
0: I have a 314.
1: Yeah, if you can just show you guys available, I'll have you coverage for 311.

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1: Verde IC, go for comm center.
0: Yeah, Medicare 314 has been released. You can show them station coverage for station 311.
1: Medicare 302, you can cancel the move. Thank you.
0: Got it.

0: Fire attack, I see. Fire attack. Hey, yeah, Joe, am I going to stop the clock?
1: Yeah, from.

0: Yeah, we stopped the clock. No more regulations. You can break down Rick.
1: Rick copies. Break it down.
0: Hey, Fire Tech, I see.
2: Fire Tech.
0: Yeah, I've got brick being broke down. Are you going to need any of these additional units for any overhaul?
2: No, negative. If we can keep the squad with me in the truck for a few.
0: All right, I copy. Break. Rick, I see once you're broken down, you guys can release. Appreciate it. Comp Saver, I see. You can show Medic 314 in the area on the move up.
3: Verde, I see. I copy. But be advised, Edison has a 30-minute ETA.
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0: 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We've been released from the incident. You can put us in place of Medication 314 for the move up at 311.
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1: 403, go for 148.
0: This is 403. We are westbound Highway 58 at Somerset Road. We're ETL. We're going to continue westbound on 58. See if we see anything.
1: I copy that. Westbound 58 at Somerset, ETL so far. They're going to keep checking. I'll see if Counselor has anything further.
0: I copy.

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1: Program center.
0: ETL so far. They're going to continue to check westbound off Highway 58. Do you have anything further on the call?

0: Chief, we drove all the way down to Hinckley, approximately 2 miles west. We're going to try to get on the Hinckley Bridge, get a better vantage point so you can see anything from the distance. Stand by for update.
1: I copy that. I appreciate it.
2: Yeah, good terminate command. He's been turned over to investigator 4352.

0: 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Of Havasu Landing, in between Havasu Landing and Crazy Horse.
1: I copy. Did you want me to start an ambulance?
0: No, not at this time. This call came in via MCSO.
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0: of trail between Camino del Cielo and Airline Drive.
1: Forest Rico for 148.
2: Chief, from our vantage point, light little haze, we're going to go investigation mode. We're going to continue from Hinckley westbound Old Highway 58. I also have medics in 366.
1: Okay. Okay. Okay. Can you put us in place of the engine? They're AOR and aware.
3: I copy.
1: I see medics in 4 is also nearby.
0: Trail between Camino del Cielo and Airline Drive.
1: Good.
4: Yeah, the horizon looks pretty good. If you feel comfortable clearing 366, we got company 4 right here showing up on scene with 403.
1: All right, copy that. You got a response from BLM as well. You got two engines of utility from BLM. Do you guys need them?
4: We can cancel them. It's looking like it's all going to be LRA here in this vicinity.
1: All right, I copy. I'll let you handle with 403. We can cancel 366 and the BLM response. I'll update comm center. You want to keep the TAC for right now, correct?
4: I copy that. That's a firm. We'll keep the TAC for now.
1: All right, copy. Thanks, George.

0: there. You got Medic Engine 4 and 403. They're in the area. They're going to continue to search the area. They got a light haze of smoke, but unable to locate any vehicles. They're going to cancel 366, and they can handle what's Company 4 and 403. We can also cancel the response from DLM. They'll keep the TAC for right now. I'm going to be going available.
1: 7148, I copy.

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1: Medica G4, we are at Valley Wells Road and Frontier Road. We're UTL. I had to let Chief 148 know that he ended up using the Hinckley Bridge as a vantage point to begin smoke. So a little bit of hazing on this side. We're UTL.
0: I copy that. Yeah, over here from our side, we're UTL also. Thanks again for the assist. I'll go with Comp Center and cancel the assignment.
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unknown high, fire, water tender 304-8413, 10th Avenue, between Joshua Street and Palm Street.

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1: 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I'll see if I can make contact.

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1: Comm Center, Medic Engine 44. 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I copy. If you're able to recontact, there's multiple homeless encampments in the area. If we can find out which one he's at.
0: Not going to be similar.

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1: Good.
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1: I copy. Is there a way he can make his way towards us?
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1: At 44 comes, sir.
2: Go ahead.
1: Yeah, he'll try to make his way towards you. He also has his light on his phone.
2: I copy.
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0: 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Vehicles are blocking traffic.
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1: Patrol 337. Comm center, Patrol 337, I copy that. Both parties going to stand by for sheriff for a report. We're going to be able to move their vehicles to the parking lot of the Red Robin.
0: Hi, comm.
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Allergic reaction Delta 1, medic engine 52, westbound I, 40, mile marker, 65, between, 40, turnaround freeway, and county, 2410, road.

ER Echo 1, Medic Engine 331, 22241, Nisqually Road, Unit 91, between Namwakit Road and Central Road.

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0: 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We're UTL.

0: 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Let's go ahead and list, cancel the response and leave the call on 0-8.
1: Yeah, copy.

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1: I copy. 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
0: Yeah, I copy.

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Difficulty breathing, medic engine 321, 11002, Santa Anita Street, between Vincent Way and Sun Valley Street.

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Difficulty breathing Delta 2, Medic Ambulance 10B, 11002, Santa Anita Street, between Vincent Way and Sun Valley Street.

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0: 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Get a hold of his various school police and request them to respond to him.
1: Yeah, got me.

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School PD is not on right now, per SO. 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

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The security's on scene. There's nothing set up, nothing. I'm not going to do anything else.

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Assault, Medic Engine 322, 17958, Paraman Street, Unit C, between Inca Avenue and Aztec Lane, seen clear for law enforcement.

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0: We checked your area. Also, we checked my 2 mile. Do you have anything further?
1: Negative, nothing further.
0: I copy for UTL.
1: I copy.

Fuel spill, medic engine 53, southbound I-15, mile marker 169, between 15, freeway south on ramp, and county 20909, road.

0: Calstar Medic Engine 53 here. Can you check the CHP and confirm that Caltrans is en route and we'll be handling cleanup?
1: Sorry, there's 16, repeat. I'm sorry, 53, can you repeat?
0: Calstar 53, can you check with CHP and confirm that Caltrans is en route? And if they are, if they're going to be handling the cleanup.
1: Yeah, coming.

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1: H285, good morning, go ahead.
0: Good morning, can you show us how service for maintenance? 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

traffic collision, medic engine 52, northbound I-15, mile marker 110, between 15, freeway north on ramp exit 217, and 15, freeway north off ramp exit 221.

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0: 402 can't respond. Do you want somewhere, please?
1: That's negative.
0: I copy.

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1: I think I wish about that.

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1: 52.
0: And first HP, there's an off-duty firefighter on the scene saying an airship's needed. There's a patient with an arterial bleed. Can you hold them started?
1: That's affirmative. Spin launch air ambulance. I'll advise on LZ if it's going to be on scene or at Lake Dolores.
0: Yeah, copy.

0: Mountain Center, Battalion 138.
1: Yeah, 138, good.
0: You move me into Battalion 10, and then you can also move Battalion 137 into Battalion 7, please.
1: Zach, have a good morning.

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1: Medicare to 52.
0: Yeah, we just gave Mercy 6-16 for now for the LZ. ETA 25 minutes to mile marker 110.
1: 52, Counselor.

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1: 52.
0: Yeah, cruise speed. They're on scene saying you can use the front of the road. They think it's Yermo Road along the freeway for better access.
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2: Fifty-2-138. 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They're on a fuel spill.
0: I copy. 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
1: Copy.
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0: 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Can you log me in for Big Bear, please?
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0: 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Can you log me in with the duty, please?
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2: 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Per Public Works, they're stating that this is the property owner's responsibility. I will check with them. Also, I'm having a little trouble finding out which water department it is.
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0: 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Updated address, 31217 Outer Highway 18.
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0: 15, southbound, 15, between Bear Valley and Main, between 15, freeway south on ramp, and 15, freeway south off ramp exit, 143. Stroke, medic engine 41, medic ambulance 41A, at Eisenhower Medical Center, 57725, 29, Palms Highway, Unit 201, between Warren Vista Avenue, and Dryden Avenue.
1: 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Medic squad 315.
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2: All right, copy break. Medic squad 312 canceled.
0: Freeway south off ramp exit 143. Structure fire, medic squad 315, 11736, Birchwood Avenue, between Sycamore Street and Sierra Road.

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1: That's affirmed. This is going to be a detached garage. 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
0: Okay, I copy. We'll go ahead and roll you as fire attack. 313's pulling up on scene. 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
1: 313 from 42 Delta, I copy that. I'm going to go ahead and assign you to fire attack. You'll be working for Captain Alpha 315. All units responding, for now this will be a defensive fire.

unknown medical aid, patrol 337, at Salta Senior Living, 20594, Bear Valley Road, between Bear Valley Road and Mockingbird Avenue.

0: 4312 from Lexington, 315.
1: Go ahead, Sean.
0: 360 is complete. All occupants are out of the house. Could be multiple sheds on fire on the tilted side of the structure. We can get the next incoming unit to check into here for any extension. Right now it looks like it's all clear.
1: Yeah, I copy multiple shed burning. I'll have your next two units check for extension on the interior. And the squad's charging your water supply now. All units responding from 4012, I'm on scene. I'll be establishing Birchwood Command. ICP is going to be located at my vehicle on the A-Alpha side of the structure. This will be a defensive fire to the sheds.

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1: Over, I'm set.
0: I'm going to give you interior. I want you to check the primary residence for extension, and then if we could just confirm we have a primary all clear on there as well.
2: Copy interior.
1: Battalion 4312, go for comm center.
0: Comm center, battalion 4312. I don't see him with Victorville units. We're going to have the working fire to an exterior shed with immediate exposure to a structure. We can go ahead and balance this to a working fire. I've established per foot IC. ICP is going to be located at my vehicle on the Alpha side.
1: All right, copy.
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1: Copy.
0: Go ahead and come on in. Let's get set up just in case the thing does get into the structure for if we need to van.
4: Truck 311 copies. We're going to set up for vent on the primary structure.

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1: Go ahead for fire tech.
2: Fire tech, cap 313, yeah, shit is clear. It's going to be that exterior wall only.
1: I copy that, Nate.

0: Fire attack from IC.
1: IC, fire attack.
0: Hey, Sean, just looking for an update. You're getting a pretty good color change with your smoke. And then you do have some trees to the delta side that are starting to light off.
1: I copy that, Chief. I got eyes on it. We're getting a pretty good knockdown on the shed. As soon as we get an all clear on the interior, we can probably handle with the two engine companies in the squad.
0: Okay, I copy. For now, we're going to hold in a defensive. Let me know if we're going to need to push in on that thing, and I'll get you a recon place.

0: IC interior.
1: Go for IC.
0: Primary and secondary clear of the main residence. Just some smoke in the residence and it'll fire.
1: Okay, I copy. We have primary and secondary all clear with a little bit of smoke. Are you going to need a fan to clear that out, or are we looking pretty good with just some horizontal?
0: Yeah, we can put a fan at the front door. It's open up.
1: Okay, I copy. Break. Truck 311 from IC.
2: Yeah, go over truck.
1: IC, once we get a good thick reading on that roof, let's go ahead and get a fan to the front door of the primary residence for interior.
2: Yeah, truck copies horizontal ventilation. I'll get you a tick reading in a second.
1: Go for first word, I see.
3: Your cockpit 10.
1: Comm center, first word, I see copies. We have a FAR on the incident, and we can go ahead and stop the clock. We'll be in defensive.
3: 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Medic engine 311.
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0: Can an engine 331 come, sir? Your scene's clear.
1: Copy. Okay, sounds good, Briz. You can go ahead and come on down. Let's get some horizontal going on that house. Get all this smoke cleared up. Break. Fire attack from IC.
2: IC, fire attack. Go ahead.
1: Hey, Sean, how are we looking? We got a primary and secondary all clear on the residence. So once I get the smoke cleared, if you're not going to need 304s, I'll get them out of here.
2: That's the firm, Chief. We're getting the pretty good knockdowns. We'll be in overhaul here in a second. We're good with 304.
1: Okay, copy. And then just confirming you have squad 315 with you.
2: That's affirmed. Medic squad 315, medic engine 313, and medic engine 315.
1: All right, copy.

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0: 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We can show fire out. Crews will be committed for approximately 30 minutes for an overhaul. Medic Engine 304 has been released, and Truck 311 will be available from the scene here shortly.
1: Hi, copy. I'm landline with Edison now, just confirming Edison gas are needed.
0: That's affirmative. We'll continue utilities.
1: Hi, copy.

truck captain. Truck driver. Yeah, go ahead. House is clear. 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
2: 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Subject bleeding, Medic Ambulance 10B at 11840 Marshall Road, between Fremont Drive and Carmi Drive, seen clear for law enforcement.

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person, medic engine 41, medic ambulance 25A, at Santa Fe assisted living, unit 142-55425, Santa Fe Trail, unit 142, between Jenez Trail and Shawnee Trail. Diabetic problem Charlie 1, medic engine 312-13101, Sundown Court, between Sundown Road and No Cross Street. Fall victim, medic engine 305-13370, Cactus Street, between No Cross Street and Mesa Vista Avenue. Fall victim, medic engine 44-81181, 2 Mile Road, between Gillespie Road and Damascus Road. Sick person, medic ambulance 41 at Santa Fe Assisted Living, unit 142-55425, Santa Fe Trail, unit 142, between Jenez Trail and Shawnee Trail.

0: Call center medic, engine 305. Yeah, just confirming we have an AMR unit en route. Don't say AMR, close the incident.
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0: 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The call is going to be a hoist. 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
1: B at Ridgeview Apartments, 11210, Auburn Avenue, between Larkspur Road and Delmano Court. Scene clear for law enforcement. Stage out for law enforcement.

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chest pain, patrol 4 at Silver Lake Community Church, 14766 Smithson Road, between Mountain Springs Road and Brookside Lane.

0: unknown medical aid, Medigen 321, at Liquor Mart, 11965, Cactus Road, between Fair Main Street and Oriente Road, seen clear for law enforcement.
1: D.
2: Medigen ambulance 10B, go ahead.
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unknown medical aid, medic ambulance 10B, at Liquor Mart, 11965, Cactus Road, between Fairmaid Street and Caliente Road, seem cleared for law enforcement.

chest pain, medic engine 302, medic ambulance 302A, at St. Mobile Estates Mobile Home Park, unit 67, 9152, C Avenue, unit 67, between Sultana Street and Olive Street.

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2: C Avenue, Unit 67, between Sultana Street and Olive Street. Unknown type fire, Medic Engine 10, Boy Scout Ranch Road and Rancho Road.

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2: 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We're now AO1.
0: Hi, copy. I'm going to put you back on so I can note this, and then I'll take you off.
2: Okay, thank you.
0: Air rescue 308, it looks like someone on your end took you off.

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1: 25B, go ahead.
0: Can you put us in place of Medic Ambulance 25A for the run on Mozumdar?
1: I copy. Are they in quarters?

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Ambulance 302A, 19024, Vine Street, between Joy Sienna Avenue and Del Mar Avenue.

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